0: Norfolk, Lunenburg Fire Department, Gilman EMS, Lancaster Ambulance. Spot in the area of 280 West Lunenburg Road. Single car motor vehicle accident with one reported injury. Again, Norfolk, Lunenburg Fire Department, Gilman EMS, Lancaster Ambulance. Respond in the area of 280 West Lunenburg Road for a single car motor vehicle accident with one reported injury. Time of your tone, 20-05.
1: Norfolk from Lancaster Ambulance 3.
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0: Lancaster Ambulance 3, transporting 1 to Week, 20-06.
2: Can I get New Hampshire 20 check to be clear?
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0: I'll be on a stop of that motor vehicle in the area of Pleasant Valley and the Great Rock Road.
1: Master Zoo.
2: Yeoman M1. Yeoman M1. M1, M2, M3, responding. Yeoman M1, M2, and M3, responding. 2008.
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2: Wilson's right.
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1: Number K3, you're on scene. 2011. NORVAC, Lancaster ambulance. 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
1: Lindenburg Engine 4, you're responding, 2015.
2: Lindenburg Rescue 1, responding.
1: Lindenburg Rescue 1, you're responding, 2015. Lancaster K1.
0: Go ahead, sir.
1: Lancaster K1, do you need third tone?
0: If we'll be all set.
1: Lancaster K1 all set with further tone, 2016.
3: Lumber K1, null fact. Device, Sheriff, is on scene.
1: Lindenburg K1 advising Sheriff is on scene, 2015.
0: Engine 4 on scene.
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0: Does this make you aware Ezekiel Vaughn at the PD for you?
1: I'm sorry, Bishop 10-4, that.
0: Just a call, I have a Ezekiel Blondin at the PD for you to pick up paperwork.
1: 10-5. Could you open a sex offender register call for service, and I believe I gave your partner his LLN, if you could throw him in that call, please.
0: Where's he, 10-4?
2: 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Lancaster, ambulance 3.

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0: Unextrol on scene. State Police and Rutgers already on scene. Route 2 is going to be shut down for a moment.
1: Lunenburg K2 advising under control on scene. State Police and Rutgers on scene. Route 2 will be shut down for a short time. 121.

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1: Copy.

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0: 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Entered and out is open.
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NORPAC, Lancaster, ambulance, standby for tone. NORPAC, Lancaster, ambulance, respond to 651 U.S. Route 2 in Guildhall for an 87-year-old male in West Assist. Again, NORPAC, Lancaster, ambulance, respond to 651 U.S. Route 2 in Guildhall for an 87-year-old male in West Assist. Time your tone, 21, sir.

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0: Mike after 7.
1: Lancaster, Jefferson, town line. 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
0: Lancaster 7, you're broken. I got that you're on the town line of Jefferson.

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1: Lancaster 9.
0: We'll be off at the Jefferson Lancaster town line on Portland Street, assisting a citizen.
1: Message received. 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
0: This is a call from an employee at Cumberland Farms. A male bought beer and was sitting in his car for quite some time. He was afraid he was drinking in the vehicle. Black GMC truck, tag 5594072, heading to Dalton now on 142. It just left as I was hanging up the phone with the employee.
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1: 10-5.
0: That's a Matthew Cahill out of Whitefield.

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1: 10-5, usual.
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0: Girls in Dream, grappled.
1: Girls in Dream?
0: Sign that stop. Town ordinance fine written for motor vehicle offenses.
1: That's your girlfriend's

Grafton, Bethlehem, just... Bethlehem 2, took a call for the Bethlehem Elementary School, call reporting that both doors appear wide open, did not see anyone going in or out of the building.

0: Grafton, Bethlehem 2. Bethlehem 2, took a call for the Bethlehem Elementary School, call reporting that both doors appear wide open, did not see anyone going in or out of the building.
1: There's

0: Lancaster 7.
1: Yeah, name, date of birth, when you're clear for a driver.
0: Lancaster 7, guys.
1: First of Robert, common spelling. Last of Howard, also common spelling. Date of birth is 2/26/1987.
0: Okay.

Could you check if there's a person you missed, 10-1? I might be able to check that. My ETS was off.

0: What was that?
1: Grafton, Lancaster, then?
2: Yeah.
1: I do have a license for Robert Howard with that date of birth, active out of Manchester until February 26th of 2027. And it looks like he has an active EBW.
2: 10-5. I'm also out the passenger. Are you ready?
1: That's affirmative, go ahead.
2: Michelle, common spelling. Peters, also common spelling. Date of birth is 7-19 of 1987.
1: My guess though.

0: for out to Mount Gas 7.
1: Good. Good.
0: Mount Gas 7. Michelle Peters, not eligible out of New Hampshire, but it's 10-23 clear.
1: 10-5, I'm going to confirm with Mr. Howard, social, and along with him, it'll be 10-17.

Unit on 28, go ahead. Message received, I missed your ID. Could you re-identify? Was Lane Zone 2 clear the fare in service 2208?

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Lisbon unit is currently headed to the Littleton town line for a motor vehicle accident, but if they can free up, they'll see if they can go check on that.

0: Bass 2, 623. 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
1: Ammo 3, clear the scene, inform patient refusal.
2: My cast, you're going to do M3, 13, patient refusal, 20, 13.

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0: Turn me off. 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I'm guessing the cleaners are here, but I'll check.
1: Not to see Gotham 2.

0: Grafton, Lancaster 7 and 9, checking status.
1: Still off, awaiting someone to come get the vehicle.
0: Message received. Did you confirm identity? Is that going to be arrested on that EBW?
1: Confirm, he is in custody.
0: Message received.

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1: Can you hear me now?
0: Hey, from?
1: Can you call Anthony's Towing for a tow, please?
0: Message Lancaster 7, and is that vehicle going to the PD or somewhere else?

0: Yeah, it's for 7.
1: All right.
0: 10-minute ETA for Anthony Stelling.
1: 10-5. 10-5. 10-5.

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1: That's 5 left.
0: I'll be in that motor vehicle stop with Lancaster 7-9. I'll be staying with the vehicle while they transport you.
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0: Yes, sir. 5, correct. I'll be clear.
1: What is he doing, Castle 5?

0: Hotel from Tudor Ground.
1: That's on you.
0: Yeah, Franconi 4, and I'll be clear from that. Nobody on scene. I secured the front doors.
1: Match received. Bathroom 2.

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1: One smaller vehicle, a sedan, one larger white one. 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
0: 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I'll be parking in front of Charlie 1 and just hanging out to see if anything passes by for a bit, but I'm under control.
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0: 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Canister 5.
1: Lancaster.
0: Hey, Lancaster 5, Lisbon 2. Say Lisbon 2. Wellington 3. Say Wellington 3. Whitefield 5.
1: Whitefield 5.
0: Say Whitefield 5. Cable 5.

0: WGWA, Zero Graphic County, Sheriff's Time, clear, 0100, 805. 05, Lancaster 5.
1: Lancaster 5.
0: See, Lancaster 5 wasn't 2. See, alternate.

0: 9 for Aston Rep.
1: I guess that
0: will be clear.
1: This is like Aston Rep.

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1: Lancaster 9.
0: Myself and Lancaster 7 will be 10-2.
1: Let's see, Lancaster 9.

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Stay with the field,

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I'll be 10-2. 10-5. 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
1: 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Have a good night.
0: Bye. You as well.

aircraft to Kennedy Shores, time clear, 0400, off and 8. Okay, off and 8.

County Sheriff's Office, 0501, both names. Please,

0: 625.
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0: Good one.
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1: Albi 10-1, it's New Hampshire State Prison calling for transport, and I'll be picking up the call.
0: Ten five.

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1: 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You're en route to where?
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0: Koa 12.
1: Good morning. I'm 10-1. Myself and Koa 6 will be in the unincorporated place that fixes Grant today.

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631. 631, I just attached you to a HAZOP northbound on 93 from exit 25. Complaint is on a gray Honda or Hyundai car that was tailgating and swerving behind the caller. Had no front plate. Originated on Route 175. The Honda or Hyundai took 93 north

0: 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I'll be 10-1 en route to Marine Patrol Headquarters in Guilford for training today.
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0: 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I run a silver Honda. The Florida return isn't making any sense to me. Can you look at it?

10-5, I'm showing a 2002 Honda color silver to a Wallace Cushing the 4th, good through 12 of 2026. Negative 23.

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1: 6-3-1.
0: 92 Northbound, 98.6. Where's that vehicle south?
1: 10-5, and is it that silver vehicle?
0: Okay, from the Florida 28 code.
1: 10-5.
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1: Sheriff, 8, go ahead.
0: 10-1.
1: What message you received, Sheriff 8?

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1: Sheriff, eight to Grafton.
0: Sheriff, eight, go ahead.
1: I'm all set on charge.
0: Message to Sheriff, eight.

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0: 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Go ahead.
1: Just took a 911 call. 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She did give a matching plate number to the fatal accident.
0: You received, I'll give you 10-9.

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1: 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She declined going with EMS. Roadway's at Cope now, 7.
0: Hello.

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0: Can you confirm the address for me?
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0: Recent.
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1: Message received. 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
0: Negative contact at the Forest Hills address. There's another place on Main Street that her mother told me, well, she's letting my kid have this when I get there.

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1: Bathroom 3, good.
0: You can send me clear back to town.
1: Matthew, you see bathroom 3. And you see the item we attached you to.
0: Is there anything more to it?
1: Negative, the female said she'd already been speaking with you.

0: You good?
1: Be out at 505 Main Street, apartment number 1, for that welfare check.
0: Message received. Correct,

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1: Show me 10-1 and I'm off with 2.
0: Message, Zito, just want to check him for his status.
1: He's still out, trying to make contact.
0: Message, bring him.

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1: You show both units clear. Make contact with that individual. Everything's okay.
0: Message you see, just confirming she does live at that 505 address.
1: What? Affirmative, apartment number 1.
0: Message you see, 22.

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1: You'll be out at Elmwood Cemetery with a vehicle that's been parked here for a couple of days when you're ready for a New Hampshire red on white temporary.
0: Go ahead. However, it won't come back on file. I'll need the VIN for running anything.
1: Received. It's going to be 3969519.

0: Franklin, Franklin 82.
1: Go ahead.
0: Your phone cut out, were you all set?
1: 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I'm going to contact the dealership we just sold from and see if they have any contact info for the owner.
0: And can you just give me a color on that vehicle?
1: I'm going to go with gray.
0: Message received, Franklin 82.

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21 State to Woodsville Ambulance 4. 911 update, they're coding this as a 28 Charlie, 59-year-old male. 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He is on oxygen with stroke history.

Twin Sides Woodsville Ambulance 4. 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They're stating that he's showing clear evidence of stroke. Woodsville Ambulance 4 has the update, 1231.

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Stand by for second tone. 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Second tone. 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Clear evidence of stroke. Time is 12:33. LM6, go ahead. Haverhill M6 responding from North Haverhill. Time is 12:33.

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0: Message received, Lancaster 1.

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Woodsville Ambulance 4, is that cottage? Time is 13:13.

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0: I have a callback request from New Hampshire Judicial Branch Court Security. Jason called, has concerns about statements made toward the judge that lives in Bethlehem.

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0: Can you actually swing around and head back to the intersection with 104 right there? Female caller of the intersection who has custody of a loose St. Bernard dog. She's looking to talk with somebody. Headquarters is putting the call in.
1: That's the shore there.
0: I think so. It's going to be that intersection with 104, 4, and North Road. It looks like it's going to be that other side right there.
1: That's

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1: 102.
0: We're moving off with a Mason Boyce reference to a 1070W from Plymouth PD in the parking lot across from the Snowy Elk.
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0: Waterville, Peter Austin.
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0: I'll have a subject by the name of Mason Boyce, 1017, and I'll be contacting Plymouth for their wishes.
1: Received. Waterville, Peter.

0: Waterville 2, up in service turn lounge.
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1: Make contact with the owner at the bend along the river. 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
0: Civvy NHL 10652491. She came back on adult in Ornelas.
1: Dalton's active until 2029. Accident in 25. Speeding 6 to 10 over the limit of 70 and 19. Speeding 11 to 15 over the limit of 55 and 19 in the history.
0: Chris, thank you.

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0: 6-3 on Chef.
1: Heather.
0: On the VIN check. I just called and spoke with the 88. Nobody is there at this time. They will call back tomorrow when someone is there.
1: Tesla.
0: Okay, Tesla.

0: Waterville, two Grafton.
1: You want to talk to again?
0: Waterville, two. I'll be clear the PD. Subject was PR bailed. I'll be giving my courtesy ride back to the same location, same starting and ending.
1: Message received, Waterville 2, and I didn't end up with an ending for that. Do you want to go with that?
0: Ending was 53617.
1: Message received, Waterville 2.

0: Waterville 2 Grafton.
1: Waterville 2.
0: Can you show me, clear that courtesy transport and clear that call altogether?
1: Message received, Waterville 2.

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1: Whitefield 5.
0: Is that one?
1: I'm going to have to proceed, Whitefield 5.
0: Forest Service 30, Grafton.
1: Forest Service 30.
0: Can I get New Hampshire 1020?
1: Got it.
0: It's going to be 537-9114.
1: Stephen, I Ford F-150, color black, to Stephen Quinn. Queen.
0: Ten-five. Just cleared from contact with him at the end of Macbrook Road. He's appears to be drinking outside of the vehicle. I told him to not drink anymore if he plans on driving.
1: Message received, 4-7-3.

0: Mountain, Whitetail 5.
1: Go ahead.
0: Attach it to a callback item.
1: Yeah, 5. Yep.

0: Sugar will do. Okay, for New Hampshire 21, Maine 22, Biola. Affirmative, and just be advised, I ran that plate several different ways and it's not coming back, but go ahead with it.
1: Yes, it's going to be out of Maine 4066263, Chicken Mecca, John Hilmer.

Sugar Hill Sioux. Oh, stand by one. Of 20, sorry, no New Hampshire history.

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1: I'm just here for those things.

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1: Five.
0: Myself and 815 will be 10-1.

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1: 623, I have your 10-1. 10-1.

0: Grafton. Grafton, sir. Regarding the current call, I have a email to answer operator by code, can you say?
1: Scott?
0: Nora Henry Lincoln, 111-06-285.
1: Carlton 3, I have that coming back to a Jennifer McNelly out of Yorktown, active until May 27th to 2028.
0: 10-5. Also, I have another party. No ID, but he should be in RMS under the locals. It's going to be a Charles Mank.
1: Carlton 3, can you go with the last name again?
0: Mary, Adam, Nora, King, first of Charles, Collins,

0: across and go up to the...
1: Excuse me.
0: Good. I do have that subject active out of Lancaster for June 30th of 2027. 10.3, clear.
2: 10.5.

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0: 7.

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Twin State Wilson Fire Department, respond to 18 Mill Street, Littleton, Shillings Beer Company. 17 Bravo, 69-year-old male, conscious breathing alert, had to fall down the stairs with injury. Again, Twin State, Littleton Fire Department, respond to 18 Mill Street in Littleton, Shillings Beer Company. A 17 Bravo, 69-year-old male, conscious breathing alert, had to fall down the stairs with injuries, time of your tone, 1654. Littleton A3, go ahead. Littleton A3, you're responding 1654.

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Wilson Engine 1, you're responding 1657.

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Wilson 83, you're on scene 17 and around.

Wilson State Wilson Fire Department. Second call. Twin State Wilson Fire Department. Second call. 55 River Glen, River Glen Lane. Apartment 206. A 6 Delta, 85-year-old male, conscious breathing alert, has shortness of breath, is clammy, and has cold sweat. Again, Twin State, Wilson Fire Department, second call, 55 River Glen Lane, apartment 206. For a 6 Delta, 85-year-old male, conscious breathing alert, has shortness of breath, is clammy, has a cold sweat. Time is your phone 1709.

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1: Semi clear, on patrol, anything pending?
0: I just texted you a callback reference to a party whom you spoke with, or somebody spoke with last night, and he's looking to speak with an officer again.
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0: Okay.

Post 93, go ahead. Wilson A3, you're back in service, 1743. Wilson Ambulance 1, go ahead. Wilson Ambulance 1, you're out. LRA 1744.

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0: 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I got a full back motorcycle plate. 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
0: Quebec, OLN, when you're clear.
1: Go ahead, what's that? Go ahead,
0: what's that? 3320076903.

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1: I'll add it to the notes. Just give me one sec.
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0: parties. 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
1: All right,

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Get Norfolk, Lancaster ambulance. 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Fell a while ago, no longer on the ground, but unable to walk and has hip pain. Time of your tone, 1913.

Jasmine State Littleton Fire Department. Jasmine State Littleton Fire Department, respond to 120 Railroad Street in Littleton for a 9 Echo, 62-year-old male, not conscious, not breathing. CPR has been started. Again, Jasmine State Littleton Fire Department, 120 Railroad Street in Littleton for a 9 Echo, 62-year-old male, not conscious, not breathing. CPR has been started. Send your phone to 1414.

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1: Norfolk, Lancaster Ambulance 3. Lancaster Ambulance 3. Ambulance 3 responding.
0: 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Burr 9 Echo 66.

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1: Lancaster Ambulance 3. Ambulance 3 responding. Lancaster Ambulance 3, you're responding 1915. Be advised that 911 did give the correct address of 13 Ice Pond Road, apartment 120.
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0: Littleton Engine 1 requesting a staffing recall, 1915. Twin State Littleton Fire Department.

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2: 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Little Samuel 3, arriving on scene at 1919.

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Central Hotel, Littleton, if you're around.

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0: Ambulance 3, transporting 1-2 weeks.
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